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1: 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I don't know.

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0: 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Back from Birmingham, Bambalam. Way down in Alabama, Bambalam. 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
1: 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That's La Mix Radio. Let it take you there, baby. I'm loving this. It feels so good.

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1: 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Do you hear that? Ooh, it feels so right. That's La Mix Radio. Let it take you there, baby. I'm loving this. It feels so good.

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Dear passengers, we inform you that the journey continues without stops, accompanied by the best music, with no interruptions. 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
1: 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Do you hear that? Ooh, it feels so right. That's La Mix Radio. Let it take you there, baby. I'm loving this. It feels so good.

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It really is a revolution. Sex and race, because they are easy, visible differences, have been the primary ways of organizing human beings into superior and inferior groups, and into the cheap labor on which this system still depends. We are talking about a society in which there will be no role

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